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0: Man, you've got a good memory. I forgot about some of these. What's up? It's JT on Live 95.5. 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
1: Hands down, the tortilla slap trend was my favorite.
0: There's another one I forgot. Those were some of the funniest videos ever. I never participated, though. God, I'm afraid of my wife. I'm pretty sure she'd take my head off.

0: 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We're giving out that trip to see Miley Cyrus at Hollywood Bowl this weekend.
1: What do I have to do for you to just give me the trip right now?
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0: 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I'll be rooting for you, though.

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0: 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It's JT on Live 95.5. We're talking about your favorite viral trends of all time. What's yours?
1: We listen, but we don't judge trend was really something at first.
0: You want to bring that one back? Let's see. What can I confess? Okay, how about this one? I don't peel my string cheese. I just bite right into it like a savage. Arr! Don't judge me. For just a chance.

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1: 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The weather looks spectacular this weekend. And the cherry on top, we're also giving away a trip to see Miley Cyrus. She's going to be at Hollywood Bowl in L.A. You want to go?
2: Yes, please.
1: Yeah, who would you bring as your plus one?
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It's JT on Live 95.5. What a day it was, giving out last-minute tickets to tonight's somber show at Moda Center. Congrats again to our winners, that short girl Mo, Silver, Macy, Marie, and Laura. Hope you five ladies have a blast tonight, and I hope you have a blast this week.

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0: Zara Larsson has had nothing short of an insanely major year, which is so exciting as a fan of hers. We both are, for so long.
1: Of course.
0: You know, she's had success, but this year has been
1: it's gotten to a new level now.
0: Next level. And I actually had talked to her 3 years ago, right when she, a lot of people don't know she did this. She purchased her masters.
1: Right, yeah.
0: She owns the rights to her music. She owns her catalog. So now when songs like Lush Life and Symphony are recently going reviral, Midnight Sun's doing huge, she's making money.
1: Cash.
0: And we just got the chance to catch up with her and talk about both my conversation with her 3 years ago and where she's at right now. Our clip with Zara Larsson is coming up next on XYZ. For just a chance.

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0: XYZ with Derek Zachary. It's coming up next every Friday. We do Drink and Think, where either Jordan, myself, Audrey, or sometimes our friends that are in the music industry, like Shano,
1: yes,
0: will head to the bar and do a little pop culture trivia with people who have been
1: drinking,
0: imbibing.
1: Yes.
0: Mm-hmm. Here's just a clip of this week's Drink and Think, which is airing next.
2: How tall are you?
3: 5'2".
0: I don't remember writing the question.
1: You did write all these questions.
0: I didn't write the question, how tall are you?
1: Oh, he did a follow-up question.
0: Okay, Shano really letting loose. He also was a couple tequila shots in.
1: Yeah.
0: Drink and Think this week, all brought to you by O'Reilly Auto Parts. It's coming up next. Hang on. Just a

0: Every week on XYZ with Eric Zachary, we head to the bars to test people who are enjoying a few adult beverages on pop culture trivia. And sometimes we have guest hosts like Shanno, who is a singer, songwriter, musician, rapper out of Chicago.
1: That's right.
0: This is his second drink and think where he's jumped in as guest host.
1: Yes.
0: Here we go. First drink and think of October.
2: Yo, we back here with your boy Shanno with drink and think. And we back here with
3: Tiara.
2: Today is National Secret Day.
4: No, it's not.
2: Tell me something you haven't told anybody. Go ahead, get you.
3: That guy that I had told y'all I wasn't talking to no more. We might be texting again.
2: What's his name?
3: DJ.
2: Who?
3: DJ.
2: DJ? Found who DJ.
4: Her friends weren't happy about
2: that. Indeed. All right. The rumors going viral that Florida is trying to pass a law requiring adults under the age of 5'2".
4: Under the height of 5'2".
2: You kind
4: of
2: look short. All right. To use a car seat, how tall are you?
3: 5'2".
2: God, she need a car seat. God!
0: How drunk was he?
4: Right, he was loose.
2: Go to jail for 2 years or go to jail until your mom gets 1 million views on a post, but she cannot tell she's posting about you getting out of jail?
3: Oh. Give it 2 years.
5: Okay.
2: Wow, you got no faith in your mama.
3: You know, my mom is not on social media at all, so you know.
2: You might as well go ahead and take them 2 years.
3: Exactly.
2: I feel bad. It's reported that Taylor Swift's husband, Travis Kelce, was among the victims of the multi-million-dollar Ponzi scheme. But what team does Travis Kelce play for?
3: I know they real popular, right?
5: Right.
3: They was just in the Super Bowl.
2: Andy.
3: They colors is red and something.
2: And Andy is.
5: Oh man.
4: Come
5: this
4: on.
5: Is tough.
4: Yeah.
2: You
4: yeah.
2: almost there?
3: God dang.
2: I'm getting disappointed. I'ma need you to do better.
4: He kinda sounds like Obama.
2: Start with a K and a C. Yep.
3: I know it's Kansas City. I just
2: good gracious. What's okay, you right there?
3: I don't know what the actual team is though.
5: Oh my gosh.
4: It's painful. It was brutal.
2: Good gracious. Oh, you ain't safe though. You got one more question. Okay. All right. Mariska Hargitay recently hosted the 78th annual Emmy Awards.
0: What?
2: Who does she play at? Lauder,
0: you say Indy Awards?
3: Oh, you know I know that one, right? We talking Andy. About Olivia Benson?
2: You hear me?
4: Thank God.
2: You talk about it? Indy? You talk about it?
5: Why does he keep saying Indy?
2: Indeed.
0: It's not sponsored by Indeed.com. What are you talking about, Shanno? All right, there you go. Drink and Think. If you want to watch this week's Drink and Think, you can check it out on XYZ content on Instagram. 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
28: 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What about jobs? 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A perfectly good laptop that hasn't sat in your lap in months. And even more stuff, but still no jobs? Well, you really have both. See, stuff is defined as house

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0: Today on XYZ with Eric Zachary, my mom is tearing celebrities apart. And the irony is that her hot take originally started with, I want to be nicer to celebrities.
1: Yeah, yes.
0: And then she went on to take down Taylor Swift and Jennifer Coolidge and J-Lo.
1: And J-Lo, yeah.
0: So many. Yeah. Ted Sarandos, Daddy Netflix, is saying that Netflix is not growing fast enough. And he's got ideas how he can make it bigger.
1: Sure, buddy.
0: Hear him out. I don't know if you've heard of Netflix. There is a man who was adopted as a child who just found out his father is Michael McDonald.
1: Craziest story ever.
0: Legendary singer of the Doobie Brothers.
1: That's right.
0: The man's now 50-something.
1: Yeah, so yeah. He's like, up there. Yeah.
0: Dad? That's wild. Plus, Zara Larsson joining the show to talk about music business and the fact that Lush Life becoming popular again is quite literally making her millions of dollars.
1: Yes.
0: Which is how it should be.
1: Love it.
0: We love that. We love Zara. All of that and more if you missed any of the show or, of course, you want to watch the show in its intended video format.
1: That's right.
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1: My niece has been selected to be a safety hall monitor.
2: Cece, I was wondering if you could share some of the safety tips that you've shared with your classmates.
3: No running in the hallway because you might fall and then get hurt.
4: Here's an idea. Let's put a safety monitor that's 8 years old with a voice like that on an airplane.
1: Yeah.
4: And maybe that would work well.
0: The Anna and Raven Show.

0: Daddy Netflix, or as you may know him, Ted Sarandos, the CEO of Netflix, is saying that the platform is not growing fast enough.
1: Yeah, I don't like hearing about billionaires' problems, but basically he's saying because they are not using AI or generative platforms, like Netflix is down like maybe like 2% from what it was this time last year.
0: Which is crazy.
1: Which is, yeah, like, you know, boo-hoo.
0: Stop making Hallmark movies and start competing with Hulu and Apple in terms of the quality that you produce.
1: I guess like the big thing is like Netflix is struggling to get like more live programming like NFL games as opposed to the Peacocks and the Hulus of the world.
0: Well, those are coming from major,
1: right?
0: You know,
1: but
0: exactly.
1: Again, I don't care.
0: Yeah. I don't know. I just think it's a content problem. And maybe if you stopped bringing up those subscription fees like daily.
1: Or maybe, did we need another season of Emily in Paris?
0: No, probably
1: not. Come on.
0: It's XYZ with Eric Zachary. For just a

0: Anna and Raven.
1: My niece has been selected to be a safety hall monitor.
2: Cece, I was wondering if you could share some of the safety tips that you've shared with your classmates.
3: No running in the hallway because you might fall and then get hurt.
4: Here's an idea. Let's put a safety monitor that's 8 years old with a voice like that on an airplane.
1: Yeah.
4: And maybe that would work well.
0: The Anna and Raven Show.
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2: $1,700 is a jackpot for the next Can't Beat Raven. 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

in Portland. Happy Saturday, Bianca checking in. It is my pre-birthday weekend. So my birthday is on Wednesday. And I celebrate this weekend, of course, and the next weekend all month. And I'm going to have you celebrating with me. Because I got a little gift for you tomorrow. Your chance to see Miley Cyrus. We'll talk about it coming up.

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it might be my, I don't know, is this my birthday weekend or next weekend? My birthday's on Wednesday, so it could go either way. Bianca hanging out on live. With that being said, you're the one getting the ultimate prize. Congrats. I'm gifting you a chance to see Miley Cyrus. Oh my gosh. Okay, so sold out show at the Hollywood Bowl, which is the most iconic music venue ever, right? Two tickets are going to get you out there with keywords tomorrow. It kicks off at noon and it's going through 5 every hour, noon to 5 tomorrow.

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Bianca hanging out with you this weekend, our first weekend of October. And it suddenly feels like everyone has a completely different personality, right? We're baking, we're decorating, we're looking at cabins. I'm actually going up to a cabin next week for my birthday, so I'm excited about that. I'm going to do a whole MTV Cribs showing of it because it's sick. It is like there's a sauna in it, a hot tub. So yeah, I'll be getting my MTV Cribs on for you on social. Beauty with an IE, don't mind the beat.

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And a big shout out to everybody who is taking on the Portland Marathon on Sunday. Okay, hopefully you win, or, you know, at least you finish. I think if you finish, that's a win, right? And then hopefully you'll win with me after that. We got those Miley keywords coming up tomorrow from

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Bianca, hey, you know, I still want to go to Vegas and check out his pinky ring bar. That was one of my ideas for my birthday. It's not going to happen. I'm going to go to the cabin up in the mountains instead and zen out instead of going to Vegas and doing bad things. It's Live.

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6: 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Lock in for kickoff because everyone and everything is on Prize Picks. Prize Picks is going crazy with deals to start the football season, giving users a new promo every day during Stacked September. 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

weekend revolves around finding some good eats. The Portland Greek Fest is happening through Sunday. Oh man, I love Greek food. 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I'm making myself hungry. 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All right, guys, have some for me.

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And it's looking ugly. We are in October, Portland. I'm a little biased. It is my favorite month because it's my birthday, but also Halloween. 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I got an iconic costume. I'm excited.

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tomorrow you just might be flown out to see Miley. I got them right here, the keywords. I can't tell you. I'm looking at them right now, though. Tomorrow, 12 through 5, we're going to drop them on you. Your chance to be flown out to the Hollywood Bowl to see Miley. At this sold-out show, by the way. It's live.

talking to you guys on the text line right now. We're talking back and forth. What you guys are looking forward to locally for October? Y'all were putting me on to the Oregon Zoo. Halloween. Okay, cute. I want to go to that. What else? What else you got going on in this month that you're looking forward to, Portland? Let me know. Hit the text line. You can also send me little photos on social. Okay, find me there. Like I said, I'm doing an MTV Cribs reveal of my little birthday cabin this week coming up. Beauty with an IE.